The children of today with little or no chance. The children of tomorrow with no hopes of advance. Still we must on these tokens rely. Desirable or not, do or die.

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2: Guys, it's a beautiful sunny day today, right? Today, I woke up from my dream, I was laughing my dream. 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Why? It's like water in my hands, I try to pick it up, and you never stay. 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Maybe, like a water, I wash my face, and I become clean again.
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0: Ready to get out of here.
1: What our numbers?

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0: blunt passes, land of the drug dealers, unreal, rolling up ether in the cornmeal, stand behind the force field, raps are unlimited, it's not definitive, infinite arithmetic.
1: I'm hip to it, stand right up to here, you know, but our numbers.

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It was written especially for me. It's titled Strange Fruit. 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
1: I thought you played piano.
0: No, this is not piano. This is dreaming.

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The birds that determine the direction of the group are those on the edges.

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What are you? 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I think you're the cause of all this. I think you're evil!

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I'm trying to create allies. I do have people ask me, they're like, so you don't date black dudes? I'm like, I'm from Atlanta. I've dated every edition of black man they make. Of course I date black dudes. The thing is, when you're dating a black man, is that you are always in a struggle competition. As a black woman, who has it worse? Black dude, black woman. It's always a back and forth. You just come home, you're like, babe, I gotta tell you this racist shit that Karen said at work. He's like, you don't know what it's like to be a black man in America. You're like, hey man, we wasn't talking about that. I just wanna say what Karen said. You know what it's like to be a black man in America? I get shot by the police. You're like, I can't say nothing after shot by the police. What am I supposed to say? What'd you want for dinner? What am I supposed to say after that? And then Sandra Bland happened. And that's when I found out that black women also get killed by the police. And we've been getting killed by the police the entire time. And nobody's been talking about it. Nobody ain't said a word. So the next time he comes at me, but you know what it's like to be a black man, I get shot by the police. Yeah, nigga, I get shot by the police too. Now sit your ass down, we talking about Karen.

You know, people ask me, they're like, so you don't date black dudes? I'm like, I'm from Atlanta. I've dated every edition of black man they make. Of course I date black dudes. The thing is, when you're dating a black man, is that you are always in a struggle competition. As a black woman, who has it worse? Black dude, black woman. It's always a back and forth. You just come home, you're like, babe, I gotta tell you this racist shit that Karen said at work. He's like, you don't know what it's like to be a black man in America. I'm like, hey man, we wasn't talking about that. I just wanna say what Karen said. You know what it's like to be a black man in America? I get shot by the police. I can't say nothing after shot by the police. What am I supposed to say? What you want for dinner? What am I supposed to say? Then Sandra Bland happened. And that's when I found out that black women also get killed by the police.

0: coming.
1: As you can see, we stay connected to the roots of hip hop. This is year 51, man. You know what I'm talking about?
0: I feel like this is a very, very beautiful experience. A lot of people that support the coast, they ain't get a chance to see us live.
1: Not yet.
0: And this is an opportunity to do so. You feel what I'm saying? And let me put it out there, the songs that we doing. Some of these are on our mixtape, The Old Way, so you can definitely
1: big
0: go
1: facts,
0: listen to that
1: facts.
0: Check it out.
2: Y quiero mandar un gran saludo a todos mis latinos, a todo alrededor de todo el planeta. La música es una energía, no un lenguaje, acuérdate de eso.
3: Man, I like that. I don't know what that was about, but I like that. You dig what I'm saying?
1: Hey, yo, with that being said, you tapped into the live experience. You are now rocking with Taj Austin. Raz Austin.
0: Ladies and gentlemen, Eric Jamal.
2: Rio Lowe's El Puente.
1: And as a group,

0: But y'all just us for the Mexican standoff for a visa card.
1: Back up,
2: back
1: nigga.
2: The fuck up.
1: You back up, nigga. Back up, back up.
0: Cause me, my niggas borderline crazy, common tweaking hard. I swear it's voices in my head and one of them.

0: 准备歌。
1: One of those.
0: It's one of those.
1: Woo, right? Nigga, I'm
0: pulling it out. You just snapped.
1: Yeah. Reese trying like to bring that. Out Reese the Blade,
0: yeah,
1: huh?
0: Yeah, right?
1: This nigga thinks soft over here.
0: I don't like
1: nigga
0: that, AKA Buck 50.
1: You know what? I got questions for this nigga,
2: talk
1: man.
2: Talk to me, man.
1: Hey, yo, who the best in the group, my nigga?
2: Nigga, obviously from what I just displayed, it's me, nigga. I'm the best in the group, man.
0: Skeen, nigga, hey, yo, what you talking about?
1: Who the best in the group, then?
0: I'm the best in the group. Stop playing with me.
1: Okay,
0: Lil, say
1: okay.
0: It in Spanish.
1: Okay.
0: Tell these niggas,
3: man. Y'all become the best once y'all master Spanish like your boy. You heard me?
1: Come on, man. I like that. I like that. I like all y'all niggas' answers. You know what I'm saying? I disagree. I'm the best in the group, nigga.
0: You know
1: what I'm saying?
0: I'm
1: really him like that. But you know what? I got a serious question real quick. Nigga, who better than the group?
3: Nobody.
0: Okay, I kick up.

0: Yeah.
1: Break it down now.
0: Come on.
1: Yeah, yeah,
0: break it down now.
1: Come on.
0: Yeah,
1: yeah, keep it going now.
0: Yeah,
1: yeah, keep it going.
0: I got Devin on the keys.
1: Keep it going now.
0: Yeah.
1: Yeah,
0: yeah. I got Buddha on the bass.
1: Keep it going now.
0: Yeah.
1: Right.
0: Yeah. Yeah, I got Deshaun on the drums.
1: Right. Keep it going.
0: Yeah,
1: right.
0: Come on.
1: Yeah,
0: keep it going.
1: You know the coast have fun.
0: Yeah,
1: keep it going now.
0: Yeah.
2: Hey, yo, we gonna end it like this. It go East Coast.